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1: 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Absuelto o convictado. Absuelto o convictado. 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
3: You're referring to paragraph numbers 2.5, 2.6, and 2.7, counsel?
2: Yes, Your Honor.
3: You may proceed.
2: Also admitted is the fact that Gina Acosta was the office of the Vice President's Special Disbursing Officer, or SDO, in relation to the OVP's confidential funds for the fourth quarter of 2022, as well as the first, second, and third quarters of 2023, as can be seen on the screen. May I ask counsel for the respondent?
4: We confirm that, Your Honor.
2: Thank you, counsel. Likewise, Your Honor, this honorable court presiding officer will recall that in the hearing last Wednesday, several stipulations were made by both parties, and in fact, upon the initiative of Attorney Poa, counsel for the respondent. May I just remind this court what these are, and they will be flashed on the screen for the better appreciation of this honorable court. Both the prosecution and the respondent agreed last Wednesday's hearing to the following stipulations. First, that the OVP issued four checks, all in the name of Gina F. Acosta, worth $125 million each on December 20, 2022, January 31, 2023, April 18, 2023, and July 13, 2023. Second, that these said amounts were paid by the Philippine Treasury for the account of the Office of the Vice President. Third, that Ms. Gina Acosta received the amounts of the said checks on December 20, 2022, February 6, 2023, April 25, 2023, April 10, 2023, and July 11, 2023. Likewise stipulated, Your Honor, that the said amounts were paid by the Philippine Treasury for counsel, the account.
3: Counsel,
2: yes.
3: With respect to the last check, what was the date of encashment? You mentioned July 11, or is it July 16? Or should it be July 16? Kindly check your records. Because the encashment cannot be before the date of the check.
2: Respondent, what is it?
3: Kindly check the last check. last three digits, 664. Counsel mentioned that it was encashed on July 11, 2023.
2: Come on, guys.
3: It should be, if I remember correctly, it should be July 16. Kindly check the dorsal side of the check.
2: Encashment. July 13, Your Honor.
3: Ah, 13, okay. The date of the check is July 13.
2: Yeah.
3: But encashed by the SDO on what date?

0: Encashment eh. Counsel for respondent, maybe you can help us with this.
1: We're verifying, Your Honor.
2: Kindly validate. Because date of encashment cannot precede or antedate the date of the check.
3: July 1, because the date of the check is 13.
0: Honorable Presiding Officer, the date of the check is July 13, but the encashment was July 14. Po.
2: July 14, okay. Not July 11. I heard you mention July 11.
0: My bad, Your Honor.
2: You may proceed, Counsel.
0: That the said amounts were paid by the Philippine Treasury for the account of the Department of Education Office of the Secretary. And lastly, that Mr. Edward D. Fajarda received the amounts of the checks on February 22, 2023, April 26, 2023, and July 13, 2023, which amounts to 112.5 million, Your Honors. May we ask counsel for respondent to confirm this?
1: Your Honors, just I really don't want to make a big issue about this, but just on the first stipulation, Your Honors, please. We remember stipulating only as to the ability of the witness to identify the checks and to the authenticity
2: of the checks.
1: Now, I do understand where the counsel for the prosecution is coming from, but perhaps we could just refer to our records in terms of the stipulations made, Your Honors.
2: The presiding officer remembers that the authenticity and due execution of the checks, as well as all the information contained therein, meaning to say the signatories, the payee, the amount contained therein, the date it was encashed, were all stipulated to by the respondent. In not so many words, counsel, you are correct.
0: Yes, Your Honor. As a matter of fact, not only the front side of the check, but the dorsal side.
2: Including the dorsal side, meaning to say the checker, the validator, the...
0: Yes, Your Honors.
2: Yes, they were all stipulated to by the respondent. You are
0: correct,
2: counsel.
0: Thank you, Mr. Presiding Officer. And lastly, Your Honors, please. As you can see in front of you, we have 15 boxes. 15 boxes of confidential funds. For this witness alone, he will be identifying 50 exhibits.
2: Are you proceeding with your offer already, counsel?
0: No, Your Honor. This is in addition to our proposed stipulation, Your Honor.
2: Yes, okay. Proceed.
0: Okay. This witness will be identifying 50 exhibits. The acknowledgement receipts alone for the fourth quarter of the Office of the Vice President will be 845 documents, Your Honor. And not to preempt testimony of the next witness, this next witness will attest to 3,664 documents, of which 3,617 are acknowledgement receipts, Your Honor. My proposed stipulation, Your Honor, since most of these documents, Your Honor, are not documents from the prosecution. These documents are the liquidation documents submitted by the Office of the Vice President and the Department of Education Secretary to liquidate the 500 million confidential funds of the Office of the President and the 116.5 million of the DepEd, Your Honor. Just to emphasize, Your Honor, these are common exhibits, and if counsel, we can flash them on the screen. Most of these are common exhibits. For the Office of the Vice President, we have 14 common exhibits for the period December 21 to 31. For the first quarter of 2023, there are six common exhibits as well for the second quarter of 2023, and five common exhibits for the office of the Vice President, Your Honor. And this is a total of 31 common exhibits, Your Honor. For the DepEd, Your Honor, we have 6 common exhibits for the first quarter, 7 common exhibits for the second quarter, and 6 common exhibits for the third quarter, Your Honor. And here is where we ask for stipulation, Your Honor. Since these are prosecution exhibits as well as defense exhibits, and in addition to that, these are documents submitted by the defense themselves to the COA by way of liquidation, Your Honor, may we request for stipulations for the appreciation of the senator judges and the presiding judge. Flashed on the screen are the exhibits we want stipulated, the prosecution exhibit numbers, and the defense exhibit numbers, Your Honor.
2: These are only insofar as the common exhibits are concerned, Counsel.
0: Yes, Your Honor. These are only common exhibits.
2: What does the respondent, Counsel for Respondent, say?
1: Your Honor, may we just ask for, and I apologize for having to request for this, but may we just ask for at least a 5-minute suspension so we can also concur with the prosecution panel and to check exactly what documents they would want to stipulate. Because, Your Honors, we have no problem stipulating, but we also, due to the voluminous nature of the documents, we just want to make sure we're also ensuring the rights per client, especially, you know, if there are questions on chain of custody, etc.
2: With the permission of my fellow senator just judges, 5 minutes. This is in the interest of abbreviating the proceedings anyway. Chair declares a 5-minute recess.
0: Thank you, Your Honors.

0: physical exhibits are here if council wants to look at them. Sure.
1: Rear owner says no need for permission to approach.

0: still.
1: Lisod man gani tuuhan ang on the way, kana pakahaimong I will stay.
2: Da Clarex, anak!
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